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0: 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Off of Beecher, in the Pasadena Mobile Home Park. A 27-year-old female, trouble breathing, get you medic.
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0: Yeah, this is 327. We are calling into service. We have starting mileage of 4.
1: You're on EMS-1. You're on EMS-1.
0: We have 2 portable radios.
1: You're still on EMS-1.
0: 7380. The second is 7078.
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1: 735, go ahead.
0: That's Charlton 735. We are at State and Limicott for Tier 1 in the area.
1: 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It's a 32-year-old male having a seizure.
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0: 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It's here, two in Vienna Township.
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0: 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I sent it to you.
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0: 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Carpenter and McKinley. 91-year-old female down, unconscious, labored breathing. Priority one.
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0: Wait. 802, it's going to possibly be a full arrest. 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

0: I'm Navy Stage 2264, 2264, O'Brien, off of Coldwater. There's a male there that was assaulted, plenty of rib pain. I have to throw.
1: Okay.
0: Pager Bravo 317, it's Tier 2, Flint Township.

0: Patriot Bravo 317, 02 Winslow Township.
1: 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I do apologize.
0: That's okay.

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1: Oh, 191 is currently unavailable. I do apologize.
0: Patriot Alpha 323, are you available for Tier 2 in Flint Township?
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0: 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I sent it to you.

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0: 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We're having trouble with a resident, 25-year-old male, assaulting other residents. And police interrupt.
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0: 31 Grimley, signal. 6411, 6411 Samson. We off of Perry. 90-year-old male who's unconscious, does have verified breathing.
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0: 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Looks like E7 will be on scene first, just here.
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0: 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Police are on. 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
0: It is going to be an arrest per a neighbor on scene now. What's your location?
2: You're now.
1: GPS is on way. We are now at West Knoll and Hill.
0: All right, Eastern District, full arrest, Grambling Township.
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0: 6411, Sanson. Could be Alpha Perry. It looks like E7's checking on now for a possible full arrest per the neighbor. It's a 90-year-old male.

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0: Mm-hmm. 17-1718 Laverne, off of Davis, and I sent it to you.
1: Happy chosen route.
0: Patriot Alpha 131 at Tier 2 in Sage, Grambling Township.
2: Perry and Valsey.
0: Navy Sage for Brookdale, 5080-500 East Baldwin. Room ES Edward 10, off of Saginaw. They have a residence that's assaulting himself and staff members, police or not.

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0: Alpha 738, you can show us downtown Davidson for the call.
1: Clear, it's in front of Hamill's Pub, 1180, 1180 South Irish at 69. There's a male sub crashed his moped. He's now unconscious. I don't age.
0: Yeah, I don't know.

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1: 301.
0: The Flushing Medic advising cancel the refusal, they'll take it.
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1: 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That's Bravo 73, E81, center route from Hill and 23.
2: Hill 38, copy. Do we know if this is in the parking lot of Inland Stuff or on the actual Irish Road itself?
1: Yeah, they said it's in front of Hamlin's on Irish.
2: Hill 38, copy.
1: Patriot Bravo 302, Tier 2 in Flint Township. So Western Pine Apartments, 2252, 2252 Noble Avenue. I'm going to be off Corona. I sent it to you.
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Their patient's in the lobby there. He's a 51-year-old male, chest pain, priority one.

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1: Copy, we'll advise.

0: 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He is calm and cooperative, talking with staff at this time. Still a priority one.
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0: 1601 Wayne Street. 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It's a cross street of Lapeer. 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I'll send you the call.
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0: 1318 1318 East Bounty off of Horton and Carpenter. I sent it to you.
1: Copy that now.

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0: 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Southbound 23, coming up to Grand Blanco.
1: 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Going to be off of Olin Road. You see the police on scene.
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0: 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It sounds like they're calling back saying he's in and out of consciousness.
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0: Okay, it's E81 from downtown Flint City.
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0: Phone 16, 116 West Patterson, off of MLK. It's a 70-year-old male vomiting blood. E81's going to go with you from Massachusetts in 475.
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0: 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I send it to you.
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0: Brownell off of Stewart and Myrtle, I sent it to you.
1: Copy right now. Do you have fire?
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1: 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Room 215, 89-year-old female who's altered.
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0: 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I can see your radio keying out, but nothing's coming through. Just some ditch.
1: Grambling, Grambling, Saginaw.
0: I'm clear. It's the Sunset Plaza Apartments, 12025, 12025 South Saginaw off of Perry, Building 7, Apartment 27. It's a 49-year-old male having a seizure.
1: Copy. We'll be en route.
0: Patriot Alpha 308, a pedestrian PI, City of Flint. That door in Woodrow, north door in Woodrow. It's a male on a bicycle hit by a car. E81's en route from Hurley.
2: Okay.

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1: I'm clear, 6172. 6172 Rich Street, be off of Coleswater and Irish. The 36-year-old female, trouble breathing.
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0: It's 400-400 Cynthia Drive off of River Road. It's a 65-year-old male with trouble breathing. It's also clammy. The Flushing medic's going to go to.
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0: 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The off Corona, 57-year-old male with back pain.
1: Copy. Just to confirm, is this tier 1 or 2?
0: The way he's put it in is tier 1 because it's affecting his breathing.
1: Okay. We're out.

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1: Toll 54, 1254 East Harvard, going to be off of Horton and Coldwater. The 64-year-old male apparently has been hallucinating all day. Our caller said he's going to be cooperative. However, apparently he's laying on the floor blocking his door, so I will have Genesee Township Police go with him.
0: Have no need to stage.
1: Negative, he's cooperative.
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0: 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Yeah, we're going to clear. We got an alien through the door.
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0: Martin Luther King in Gershwin, 201 Redwood Lane. Your patient is a 34-year-old female with side pain, dizziness.
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2: Alpha 306.
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0: give you an update on this crash. We're going to be probably transporting one female. The other person is not injured. However, there is a vehicle disabled in the roadway. We're not going to be able to move it out of the way, so whenever they can, PD can get out here and probably have to do some traffic control.
1: I'm clear. Where are you transporting to?
0: We're going to probably be transporting to Hurley.
1: Copy. I will let PD know.

0: It's at Sugar Tree, 9070 North Saginaw off of Francis, Building 4, Apartment 414. It's a 52-year-old male, trouble breathing. Mm-hmm. And Flint City, Gravel 168, Lady 7 from State Mount Morris.
1: Copy.
2: Can you just reconfirm the age of that patient? Was it 72 or 02?
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1: 306.
0: At 306, just so you're aware, I do have Flint City PD en route about 2.5 miles out.
1: Clear. Let Flint City know that we're transporting her to Hurley. She is currently stable.
0: I copy.

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0: Two two six seven South Nichols of Corona to Lennon. It's a 71-year-old male with chest pain.

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0: 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We off Maslin Lake and Finch. 37-year-old female having a psychiatric episode of East Davies Island.
1: Cool. Where on the
0: left? 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

0: Yes, ma'am. We're on that private call, but on the entrance of US 23 South on West Hill Road, there is a car that looks like it was on a ditch. Ford, I wasn't able to get the model. It looked like maybe a Ford Explorer, dark in color. I wasn't able to see any passengers, and it didn't look like it was on or anything, so it looks like probably evacuated left through there, but just want to make you aware of that.
1: Okay, just confirming on the entrance ramp to southbound 23 from Hill.
0: You were getting on the entrance ramp, and then look behind you, it's like a ditch, like right to the left behind the entrance ramp.
1: Copy. And
0: Patriot
1: Alpha 308.
0: Go ahead.
1: The police are on scene for your own Ripple Drive. You're okay to go in.
0: Copy, go ahead.

0: Patriot Bravo 301, Tier 1, City of Flint. It's 2506, 2506, Lee's. Be off of Dort. 61-year-old female, unresponsive, trouble breathing.
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0: 6192 Stem Lane across of Ness and Coldwater. 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
1: Uh, 306, we're going out of service here shortly.
0: Okay. MMR Alpha 812, a Tier 1 in Flint Township.
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1: QA.
0: Copy, QA. Thank you, appreciate it.

It's going to be in the bus stop in front of the Dort Liquor Shop, 2817, 2817 South Dort, off of Living. It's going to be an adult male who's unconscious. Sounds like he was initially complaining of abdominal pain. I have E81 and route from Hill and Fenton.

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0: This is good message for that, all time township.
1: And cleared. I'm going to have you stage 4279. 4279 Tupper Lakeway off of Rolston Road. It's me for a 9-year-old female having some sort of psychiatric episode making suicidal statements. It doesn't look like she's being cooperative, so obviously, police are wrong.
0: Okay, we're out.

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1: 893, Carmen 75.
0: A13-213-1010 off of court. So a 56-year-old female, I'm trouble breathing.
1: Hello.

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1: Oh, 168, just a status check there.
0: Yeah, the patient in the ambulance now.

0: Rust, City of Flint. What's your location?
1: Right, we're State Hartford.
0: Copy, I'm going to have you start for 3202, 3202 Leeds Street off of Averill. It's a 68-year-old female in full arrest. Call taker is going to start CPR instructions. E81's from Dorton, Bristol, and the fire department will be responding.
1: Copy, you can show us one out.
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0: It's going to be in the parking lot of the Masonic Lodge, just down the street from the location in your call. 6208-6208 North Genesee. It'll be north of Coldwater. The police have one that needs transport for psych.
1: Coming out.

0: MMRL's 893 at 01 City of Flint. Eight nine three one twenty three one two zero Dakota off a branch in Averill. Use the back door for a 71-year-old female trouble breathing.
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1: That's on the woofer.
0: Cavita at Beacon and Bridge, 11,500, 11500 North Sheridan at Vienna. Headed to pump 6, checking on a gray Silverado occupied by two male subjects that have been sleeping. It sounds like our caller knocked on the window, and they both became conscious, but then went back to sleep. I'll have police route as well.

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1: Awesome, huh?
0: PD's saying you have one male subject conscious and toxic.

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1: Is that Whaley's 2954, 2954 Concord? Off of Ballinger, the 17-year-old female having a seizure.
0: Yeah.

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0: 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Caller standing in front of the St. Michael's sign. 29-year-old female, she's 36 weeks pregnant, feels like she's in labor.
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0: Southbound 75. Overpass for 475 on southbound 75, be just north of Coldwater. Tier 1 for an adult male, he's unresponsive, he's laying on the shoulder. PD and a medic en route.
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1: Three thirty. We are at Linden and Corona.
0: 2204. 2204 South Dye Road, cross of Linden and Corona. Tier 1 for 92-year-old female. Found down on the floor, has a rectal bleed on blood thinners. Medical phone.
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0: 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Gunner on the Tier 1 for 26-year-old female. With intentional overdose, we'll have a medic in route as well.

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0: On 247, 247 East York. Across the Saginaw, standby fire department, paragon 11.
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0: 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Across the Saginaw and Hill. Tier 1, 78-year-old female, trouble breathing.
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0: 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What's your Saginaw? 9918, Glenbrook Circle. Cross the Saginaw, permit G, as in George. 33-year-old, no seizure, and medical being route.
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1: 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MMR Alpha 807, tier 1 Flint City. Pearson Saginaw. Call reference of pedestrian that was struck. Don't status at this time, tier 1.
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0: 4348 North Sheridan, cross at West Pearson. Tier 2, black sedan pulled over on the side of the road, driver appeared flumped over. PD also en route.
1: Copy.

0: It's Bravo 301 or 2 Flint City. Tier 2, James P. and Hamilton. James P. and Hamilton's a vehicle absent, Tier 2, 3.
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1: 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We're going to be Sheridan Potter.
0: 215-315 West River Road, across from McKinley. Tier 1, 47-year-old female, directly to some blood centers, Flushing Meridian, also no.
1: Copy, no.

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0: Yes, we're secure.

0: 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Three two three seven Beecher Road, Sugar Bush, it's room 14, 74-year-old female. Just me, Michael Bianro.
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0: Bravo 330. 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
1: 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Cross the Dort Highway, plot 508, 21 for an 83-year-old male, triple breathing.
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0: 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Across Escola and Saginaw. Tier 1 for 23-year-old female. Altered.
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0: 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She fell down a flight of stairs about an hour ago. 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
0: Code 17.217, East Home, cross the Premier. Tier 1, 35-year-old female who's altered. That she is being combative at this time. From his info, that she is combative when her sugar's off. We'll have a medic and PD en route if you'd like the stage.
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0: 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The area of Main and McKinley, Main and McKinley, just east of there. Standby for fire department.
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0: 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The caller is deaf. Unknown if the patient is true.
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0: 3139 East Baldwin at Wellbridge at Grand Blanc. 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Across the door, 82-year-old female, pain, rapid heart rate, tier 1.
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0: 6146, 614 Springdale Boulevard, across the Dort, 76-year-old female. Check that mail, Phil Ross.
1: 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We'll be on.

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2: 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Gray minivan, 40-year-old female, seizure.
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1: Gordon Stanley.
0: Second on Stanley. This will be on Stanley. Freya, second off the light, east side of the roadway. 40-year-old female, in the eye consciousness. She's going to be in a white Nissan Altima.
1: Copy.

0: 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We are State in Richfield.
1: 700-700 North State at Kroger. About a 30-year-old male who's unresponsive. He's in a silver Nissan SUV in the parking lot. They're shown in the very middle of the lot of the whole plaza.
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0: 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Across the River Road, can you listen for welfare check? Because 80-year-old female's broken arm.
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0: 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Tier 1 for an 8-year-old female, chest pain, trouble breathing.

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0: 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Have you run the ALS 0797 for 80-year-old female? Chest pain, trouble breathing.
1: Yeah, they were enough.

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0: 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The black Kia parked at pump 11. Female driver's on throttle oil.
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0: 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Across the Genesee Hills, Tier 2.
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1: Patriot 30, we're at Robert P. Thank you.
0: I'm 53530 Crapo Street. East Department, seat number 6, right at the corner of Crapo and East 2nd. 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

0: Cluster off of 722, which is southbound 23, next exit is going to be north for Linden.
1: 15550 South Linden Road. Made across of Owen Road. Tier 1 for 73-year-old male is vomiting, trouble breathing.

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0: 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You guys just clear.
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1: 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We're Southwest 23 coming up to Barstow for a call with London. 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
1: 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We're Hill and Bolin. We'll be around.
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0: 960 Tacoma Court at Peyton Learning Place. Have a cross of Vienna. 19-year-old female. 15 weeks pregnant. So, here one.
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0: Terry and Vassar. I'm Terry East of Vassar. Secondhand information. 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Called caller, said that she passed out, is conscious now. You'll be with E96 and Gordon Davison. Heavy advice. Dear one.
1: Hey, we'll be in route.
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0: 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Tier 1 for 20-year-old female in the seizure, radical bean route.
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One, Terrace Lane, South Creek Mobile Home Park, across the transit from Saginaw to 10. 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
0: 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Across the Lake Road, Tier 1 for 83-year-old female, trouble breathing.
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0: Sixteen, 16, 16, 16, 16, 16, 16, 16, 16, 16, 16, 16, 16, 16, 16, 16, 16, 16, 16, 16, 16, 16, 16, 16, 16, 16, 16, 16, 16, 16, 16, 16, 16, 16, 16, 16, 16, 16, 16, 16, 16, 16, 16, 16, 16, 16, 16, 16, 16, 16, 16, 16, 16, 16, 16, 16, 16, 16, 16, 16, 16, 16, 16, 16, 16, 16, 16, 16, 16, 16, 16, 16, 16, 16, 16, 16, 16, 16, 16, 16, 16, 16, 16, 16, 16, 16, 16, 16, 16, 16, 16, 16, 16, 16, 16, 16, 16, 16, 16, 16, 16, 16, 16, 16, 16, 16, 16, 16, 16, 16, 16, 16, 16, 16, 16, 16, 16, 16, 16, 16, 16, 16, 16, 16, 16,
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0: Officer, Alpha 733, we're downtown Goodrich, we're moving from the area.
1: So 8181 that house state, Crest Eagle, time to Goodrich, room number 3, 77-year-old female, trouble breathing.
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0: 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Kathy?

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1: And 77, we're Montmore 75.
0: 668, Van Buren. That's Roosevelt and Saginaw, Tier 2.
1: Yeah, you chose to roll.

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0: A1 Miller Dyke.
1: 1655 Seymour Road. We cross over lake. Tier 1 for a 74-year-old male in seizure. Fire department's also responding.
0: Tom Angel.

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1: 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Trouble breathing.
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0: Yeah, 800 Louisa Street, the First Baptist Church. Kitty's on scene, Tier 2.
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0: Correction on that. Looks to the command, Walter Street, just south of Eliza.
1: Copy. Do you have a numeric for that?
0: Negative. It looks like the cruisers are just parked down the road. They're not at a residence.
1: Copy.
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0: .74-27 Saddle Drive at Gremlant Crossing off of Embury. Tier 1 for 48-year-old male with all criminal pain. Medical being route.
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0: Six 40 Sunnyside. Majestic Care Flushing 400. We have a second building. 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
1: 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They're staying by the grocery stores.
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1: 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Vienna, London.
0: 7316, 731, 600th Street. Meadowbrook Manor off Mount Morris, Tier 1 for a 62-year-old male with chest pain.
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0: Six one two one Porter Road across the hill. PDM scene. Victor.
1: Yeah, it will go.

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0: 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Looks like 608 Bridge should be a house into apartments, and his is the upstairs apartment.
1: Copy, I know where I'm going now. Thank you.

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0: 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Thank you.
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0: 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Thanks, Rona.
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0: 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Thank you.
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0: 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It's a GPS medical alarm, no contact me. That's all. Yeah, just, I guess, look around. Tier 2.
1: Copy. We're in row.
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0: 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I'm in my Bravo 887. 887, go ahead. Let's see if I can get a medic started your way. Like, male was in and out of a seizure, and I was fighting with the caller. Not sure if he's going to continue to be combative or not.
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0: 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I'm across the Stanley Mount Morris at McDonald's. 24-year-old female, trouble breathing and side pain.

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0: 0 1, South Point. 7441-7441 North Tennessee, in front of Huckleberry. Tier 2, there's an 80-year-old female. She fell in the roadway.
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0: 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Permit season 309, Tier 2.
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0: Three twenty-seven, go ahead.
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1: One 1108 Coolidge Road, cross of state. 84-year-old male is altered after a fall. Fire department also responding.

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0: Heaviest siege in the Jetty Mountains area, going to 4492, 4492 East Mount Morris, apartment 4 at Green Acres of Flint, off of Mount Morris Road, about 40.
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1: 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We have a 41-year-old female in an active seizure.
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0: At 5211, 5211, Old Barney's. Over in the Linden Road, they have a 69-year-old male there experiencing chest pain, trouble breathing. 1943.

0: along with E76, 6 miles out, 22012201 2201 West Carpenter Road off of Clio, Slidell Senior Residence, apartment 111111, A is an Adam, 82-year-old female, shooter pendant there, experiencing trouble breathing.
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0: 718 North Saginaw Street at Kroger. CPD on scene. They have a person there that needs to be checked out for psychic.
1: Got it.
0: Check that on the address. Sounds like they're actually going to be on Nutana and Saginaw in front of the Kroger at the intersection there.
1: Copy that and roll.
0: Yeah, 1943.

0: Pager, Bravo 300. Tier 2, City of Flint.
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0: Bravo 4225, 4225 Branch, north of Richfield Road. Elderly male requesting EMS for an 18-year-old female there. Possibly pregnant, needs to be checked out. We're still trying to get further. No need to stage.
1: Copy, we'll be en route.
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0: 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Along with Flushing Medic 1. On a 309309 North Maple Street, crossing McKinley Road. 87-year-old female daughter, altered LOC, possibly due to low blood pressure and dehydration.
1: Copy route.
0: At 1933.